0: America.
1: Proceed.
0: 7-8, go ahead. Alright, that happened at about 5 o'clock. No suspect info. Close this to me on the coming file.
1: Please.

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1: 83. Do you have the order for 18 East Howard?
0: I don't, I'm on the P1, I think the 83 is down.

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1: 91 Washington Street, number 2. Male and female screaming. Can tell the female's crying. Sounds sure what they're saying.
0: Aether says it.
1: 85 or 6.

0: 777-776.
1: 7-7.
0: 7-6. We're to Newport Ave in Oakland. One caller said they saw somebody fall off a bike. Somebody else was reporting a motorcycle, possible injury. Now they're saying possibly a vehicle involved.
1: You got it.

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1: Go ahead.
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1: B&E in progress, call a report. She just heard somebody enter the home. She's in her room. Mother had left about 10 minutes ago.
2: Seven, I have.
5: 7-8, I have it.
2: 12 is different.

0: Units going to be 3-3 advised. 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She's still in her room.
1: And where you are.
2: Ladder 2, return.
1: Firearm has it clear by EMS. Is your 4 ladder 2, you clear?
0: Dad, mom's calling. She is not on scene. It sounds like the daughter may have gone up to the attic.

0: Give us 12. 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If you're not on scene, you can go clear. Bravo units, if you can confirm.
1: Kilo 12 has
2: it. I'm in the house. Stand by.
3: No,
2: 7-8, you can slow it down, yeah. I'll be good.
1: Seven, eight, now.

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I'll be clearing shortly.

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0: 86. 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They're in good spirit. Both denied any disorder. It was just the TV. We'll be unclear.

0: 8-6. Unless something changed, I believe I'll be the 8-2 for the rest of the night as well.
1: Water fire alarm. Edge of Floyd is ordered.
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0: All right, all units will be clear from you. It all checked out.
1: Is it

0: X-ray 7, show us clear that you sign refusal. Triple 7.
1: Okay, both parties are adamant that no contact was involved. It's going to be operator error on the motorcyclist. Dumped the bike. He refused EMS. Both parties said, don't worry.

0: We attempted to advise over the phone, however, 1035 Southern Artery, number 203, party has a cat that's not hers on her balcony that's not leaving. She's adamant she's very afraid of cats. Because we flew out there for the pigeons. She was advised not to do that, but would still like some assistance getting the cat off the balcony.
1: Received.
0: Eight five. Personal, please.

0: Good night, four.
1: Good.
0: Can you just do an SP and close down for report?
1: 36.
0: 7-8-3.
1: 7-8-3.
0: She's got to come down and let me in. The buzzer's not working.

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1: 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She had calls back in the meanwhile, going on about it.

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2: Kilo 12.
0: 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Heavy set white female, long brown hair, glasses, black shirt. I'll get back to you on the plate.

0: Hey, Ricardo, that comes back to Robin Söderström out of Edison Park, the city. Nothing on the bus since 1990.
1: Appreciate it.

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0: With Nasred 7, Charlie, Kilo, Juliet 3-3, Copa Pizza, we all set.
1: Thank you.

0: 7-8. 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
1: Where is it?

0: somebody. You can show me code with a verbal for lights.
1: Kilo 12's in the area.
2: Where is it? Oh, the cars, if you can just be on the lookout for that vehicle, it looks like it's probably heading back that way.

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1: 7-4.
0: They have not come strong in the area.
1: Okay.

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2: Kilo 12.
0: 22 Liberty Street, callers reporting two males in the building arguing. We're trying to get information about who they are and why they're in there. We don't have much further yet.
1: Proceed.
2: Received.

0: 75 Mother Liberty.
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1: 여기세요.
0: 71 Cross Street, Unit A Alpha, for the panic attack, but he's having trouble breathing. Past calls with does and disorders there.
1: Where is it?

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1: Seven.
0: All right, this is just a verbal disagreement between two parties. Everything's fine here. Everyone was advised we'll be on clear.

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1: Five, you're responding.

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So Guernsey Fire Department broadcasting, Engine 5, 71 Cross Street, Apartment A, for a medical.

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1: 82. 84, is it?

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0: I had to take a small detour on the way to、Cranch Street. Put me out at California Ave at Willard Street with 2X-ray Delta 712. Yeah, the 112 kilo is close by.

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1: He just checks one point park, states en route. 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
0: Mechanic Street, man said he fell earlier. He's asking for a silent approach, but he's also exhibiting some kind of depressing statements.
1: X-ray 2 to control. X-ray 2 came in through us direct from fire for a fall, but was that the...

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1: 7891 Milton. 7 Kilo 12. Not too far, I'll come back and address that issue in Tuam. 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
2: 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They've been invited to stay outside.
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0: Nathan Williams, party just fled, just came up on the street. 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Running towards Ocean Street.
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0: Murph, RP has a pretty good direction of travel that the suspect took over by the house.
1: Okay, I'll be there in a few minutes. 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
0: Yeah, but she fled down ocean. 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I think it's happened before. 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
1: Okay. 10 minutes out.

0: Engine 6 to fire alarm, patient with EMS. Engine 6, clear, end quarters.
1: Fire alarm, that patient with EMS. Engine 6, you're clear, end quarters.

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1: Yeah, I gotta have the 7-9 moved up a little bit.
2: Alright, I got you. 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
1: 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They haven't seen her. Should they come this way?
0: Probably in the summer.

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0: Can you check 75 South Street? 911 hang up. 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It didn't. 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It's a landline.
1: Received.

0: 212. 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Is it 1031 and 72?
1: Stand back, 212.
0: Is it Richard or Richards? I think it might be Richard.
2: 82 to Kilo 12, Jessica Richards, 8-1-1972.
0: Roger.

0: 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We're gonna look at her in 2 seconds.
1: Seven, eight, I'll be with them.
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0: All right, just an update. We're going to be keep playing in the area. We're going to head towards Boltoff Street. But for now, I'm going to be taking charges out on that party, Richard. I'll get back to you.
1: Richard, I'm not sure if you already have it, but the 778 might be able to help right now.
0: Roger, where are they located?
1: Okay.
2: Hey, two. 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
0: The 82 is going to stand by for the hotel. Can you close me off for accident report, please?
1: Proceed.

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0: 2 Seaport Drive, room 120, for the female patient who is confused. Has called twice now. We have contacted staff, and they are following up as well.
1: I have it.

0: 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He's only taking one of these. He's going to have to drop it and then come back. Is there any way we can get someone else out here to expedite the process?
1: Received it, so we'll get another call.
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1: All right. 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
0: Received.

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2: Where's it?

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1: Here's
0: 520 Washington Street, Coop's Bar and Grill for the commercial lines. 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

773. .333 Granite Street. I believe it's going to be apartment number 2 for the female student, 37 weeks pregnant, suffering some complications. Bruce, you've been notified.

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1: I have it.

0: 777. In the area of North Folk Street and Sherman Street, for the male party on the sidewalk who just had two seizures. He's not sure exactly where he is, but he's going to be wearing a blue shirt and green shorts. It's geocoding around the area of 86 North Folk Street. Bruce has been notified.
1: I don't have it.

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1: April.
0: $1,700 apartment, $3,222 for a loud TV in the east wing. 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
2: Yeah, within that address is correct for Rooster.
0: Rooster, that's 86 Norfolk?
2: No, it's just the corner of Norfolk and Sherman.
3: As you're fully responding. 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

Z5 Hunt broadcasting in Gen 1, 9 Bush Street, Unit 2, on a CO. 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
1: Roger.
0: I'm just flung back to GMEA. Building secure. Take off the board.
1: Receive.

0: from you too.
1: Hey, Jim.
0: 10 Saxon Ave, apartment 202 for the Ben 911 call. It's actually going to be an open line. Talking should be heard in the background.
1: Hey, Joe, I got it.

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0: Oh, to apartment 2, which is correct.

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0: Yeah, wait, up to 202. 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
1: Good.
0: Sir, if I can just have you check out the area of 87 Marymount Road for the possible water main leak. DPW has already been notified.
1: Me too, I got it.

0: 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Yep, it's leaking right in front of 88.
1: Thank you.

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1: Gracious, put me in there.
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0: 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Checks out, says he doesn't need any medical. Be clear.
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0: Lindy's bowling alley over here on Quincy Ave.
2: Seven, eight,
1: oh. 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
1: Go ahead.
0: For the notes, it's going to be Master Edge 6, Lima, Echo, Echo, 4-2. Came back out of 64, Kendall. It was moved. The driveway was partially blocked. Looks like the RP was able to get out.
1: Thank you.

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1: Engine 2, you're responding. Fire alarm, engine 2. 458 Home Street, apartment 23. 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

0: Go ahead, Brock.
1: So we got a vehicle that's coming out of Fall River. 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
0: Roger, hook it.
1: Roger, control. Can you start a hook for that 5 Delta Pump of Victor 6-3?

0: So it's going to be parked in front of 392 Granite.
1: Thank you.
2: Five.
1: 1495 Hancock Street for the mail, passed out in between the dumpsters and the alleyway. Bruce has been notified.
2: Where is he?

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1: Sir, can you cancel that toll? We've tracked the party now.
0: Yes, sir, we have it.

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1: A4.
0: Can put me out on Hancock Medical. Is 1495 a good address? I'm not seeing anything.
1: That's all. We got A4. Give the RP a call back.
0: I'll take a walk. I'll let you know.

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1: 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Should we clear?
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0: 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Are you striking a box?
1: Fire alarm to ladder 1. We are not striking a box. It was just a test run.
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0: 782. Can you head over to 87 Marymount Road? DPW is there with a water main break and they're looking to have a vehicle moved.
1: 82, I got it.
0: Seven five. Can you head to the area of 570 Adams Street? Reporting party says there's about a 10-foot piece of wood in the middle of the road causing traffic obstruction.
2: 75 has.

0: 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It's going to be Master Edge 4, Tango, Whiskey, Yankee, 87.
1: Thank you.

0: A2, does that come back to anything in the area or a phone number?
1: T12, the fire alarm.
2: Fire alarm answering.
1: Could you contact National Grid for a long hanging primary Father McMahon Way?
2: Could you repeat the address for the low-hanging primary line again?
1: Father McMahon Way. 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
1: 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Sounded a little confused.
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1: Go ahead.
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0: 777.
1: 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It's going to be a trash truck for a sedan. Female's upset, won't give any info.
0: Have it.

0: 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This is the Quincy Fire Department broadcasting Engine 1, Rescue 1, Elm Street, and High School Ave, for two-car MPA. 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
1: Car 2 has it.
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1: Yeah.

0: 788. Yep, for 4,500, please.
1: Got it.
2: Good. 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The garage has my crew there. I'm going to try to find a stair, but it's slim pickings.
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1: Just Saxon Park. I guess there's an Asian female making a family uncomfortable. Just walking around, not saying much. Peace code shirt.
0: Appreciate it.
2: Eight four, who's coming for the toast?
1: Here's what's coming for.
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So you can show me clear.

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1: 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Nothing unusual going on there, and I checked the area. It's just Southwest having a field day. 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Nothing unusual.

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1: 76 Avenue.

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They'll be out by the afternoon.

0: 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Engine 3 is clear of the pumps remaining on the road.
1: Engine 3, clear of the pumps remaining on the road.
2: I didn't see any fires or anything smoking, but the power is out in the neighborhood. One of the residents said they called National Grid.
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1: Alright, he had an intern, that's why I picked him.
2: Yeah, we'll roll that way, just kind of like show things.

0: I clear Florida Control.
1: Good.
0: Clear Florida, I'm going to respond. I'm on the road.
1: Good.

0: 772.
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0: Sir, can you let the EMS X-ray Victor 2 know that they're being canceled by the EMTs on scene?
1: All right. X-ray Victor 2, you can cancel.

0: 80.
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0: 780, I was on the phone. 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
1: 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He'll call us if it starts up again.
0: Anything you didn't have? 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

0: 775. 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
1: All right, thank you.
2: Nice.

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He's going to try and pursue one now. We'll be clear.

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1: Seven eight. 440 handcuffs you in a pack off for a motor vehicle accident. Looks like it's going to be a hit and run.
0: Got it.

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1: 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He's got warrants.
2: Six. 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
1: Franklin Water, I have it.

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0: 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A3, can I please have a case number?
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1: Engine 2 loud and fire responding. 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Car 2?
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0: 11 Hall, please. House fire.
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1: 5 of it.
0: Hey, it's gonna be a language barrier.
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1: Seven five, receive. I'm pulling on the hall, please. You can put me out.

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0: Seven,
3: 5 on the road. We have report. We're striking a box 1. Engine 5, we're striking a box 111 Hall Place. 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
1: 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I think it's just the alarm. Very strong language barrier. If you want to cancel the other car and just keep fire coming, it should be all set.
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0: 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The police reports this is a fire alarm.
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2: has all
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2: Ladder 1,
0: yep, all,
2: please command. Nothing showing. We have not. 786 and 782.
0: 86.
2: 82. Gilson Road, family trouble with the daughter. There's a permit there.
0: Six, Isaac. 82, Isaac.

0: 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Nothing's going on here. 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All on the box. 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

0: 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Bottle one clear, terminate.
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is the Quincy Fire Department, sounding all on blocks 41, 56, 111, Hall Place. This is the Quincy Fire Department, sounding all blocks 41, 56, 111, Hall Place.

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0: 15 Hancock Street, I guess, on the fifth floor of the garage. There's a van leaking fluid everywhere.
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0: Edgewood's off. 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And is the caller with the vehicle?
1: File, I'm engine one. It will be a white Ford van. And the last four plate is DX62. The reporting party was near the gate of the garage.
0: Okay. Headquarters light, please. Ladder one.

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0: 41 parking away on the head strike.
1: I got it.

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0: 7-4. So just in relation to this, keep the peace, it's giving a female courtesy ride to Eastern Bank, starting miles 944.89.2.
1: 12.

0: 786.
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0: 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I'll come in and file. The daughter has since went about her way.
1: Okay.

0: 779. 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Hispanic male knocking on doors. He got a baseball hat on. He's looking in the window, standing on people's property.
1: Thank you.

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1: 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Give him a hand.
2: I have it.
0: All right, we'll be clear of that report. Can you put me on a code 500 now?
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2: A2 going out.
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1: 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Fire's on the way.
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0: 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Engine one, could you head to 1163 Hancock Street for outside odor of gas? It's possibly leaking near the main line.
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This is the Quincy Fire Department broadcasting engine 1, 1163 Hancock Street for outside odor of gas.

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0: 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You guys clear now? 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I think that's it.
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1: 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Are they around back? Right in front of Starbucks. Okay, we're making our way over.
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0: 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Can you have National Grid Gas respond?
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1: Could you head to 1 Dennis Ryan Parkway, Windsor District Court, in the lockup for medical?
0: Rescue 1 has it, responding.
1: Rescue 1, you have it, you're responding.

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0: 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You can put me out.
1: Engine 1 to fire alarm. Can you report to National Grid that it's the corner of Hancock Street and the entrance to the MBTA bus yard or the MBTA Quincy Center station? Engine 1 is going to be going clear. We don't have any odors. Just one reported party.
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3: 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Can you put myself in the SR4 out at 71 Pierre Mont Street for a well-being check?
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0: No answer, no service here for the parent guardian of Ms. Legal. So we're going to head over to Quincy High and hand it off to the SR2. She's going to take care of it there.
2: Triple something's going on.

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1: 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Okay.

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0: 7-5.
1: Barrett Park Parkway by Willard Street. State Police got a couple calls saying there's a man running around on the highway in that area. No description.
0: 7-4, you want us to break off this? 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

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I got it, thank you.

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2: Go ahead.
3: He's just a little nervous because it was blocking the driveway, but it's on a private property right now. I told her I'll stay in the area, but you can show me clear.
2: Yeah.

0: 7-4, I finally have a cruiser. I'll be in the P5-8087. No computer, just Narcan. Oh, and some paper towel on the floor.
1: Received.

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2: 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It's going to be unit 206. High blood pressure and nodding off.
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0: 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Okay.

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1: 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Engine 4, you're heading to the shipyard. 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
1: Yeah, I'm going to have to take an accident report on that. The driver instructor for the company was doing a U-turn after dropping off a student and hit both those cars pretty bad. So I'm clear. I'll be in the file.
0: All right.
2: Love you. Page you out.
3: Hey, three. Homeowner's on scene. Confirm accidental. 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
0: He heads to the courthouse to meet the caller, Amani. I guess, has an order against the boyfriend and some other violated it.
1: I have it.
0: The boyfriend's girlfriend violated it.
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0: 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You can show everybody clear.
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0: In violation, they are both being heard in the same court case that they're both involved in. Confirmed with the Richmond Water Department. I'm just going to advise them, and then I'll be clear.
1: Received.

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1: Thank you.
0: Back to 145 Swami Road, number 4. RP's at work, concerned, he's very DK. He signed himself out of Faulkner, and the kids are at daycare until 5. I hope we're not sexing them. They're not married.
2: Excellent. On the way.
1: Hey,

0: 72 is out. Has X-ray been notified?
1: Yes.
2: D2.
1: Yeah. D3. The unwanted dumps on the artery. It's going to be guy inside the store. Might be under the influence of something, making people uncomfortable.
2: D2 has it.
3: D3 has it. You can put me out.
1: D3.
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0: TD Bank on the artery, somebody has a headache. In the parking lot.
1: I have it.

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He's on board the X-ray. I believe they're going to South Shore, but he'll get back to you. We're clear.

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0: Hi, Mill, 626 Southern Outer Even, well-being check with a party on the ground by the overgrown grass by a tree. Refused to give his name, only his initials. And the RP refused to go near him, he's scared.
1: A2 has it. Can you put me out?
2: X-ray 6-1 to the shore from Dunkin' Donuts, Southern Outer Even.

0: 576. 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
2: All right, that gentleman's going to head back up to the hospital. X-ray, I'll let you know. I'll be clear.
3: All right. 776. I was just given a new order for 517 Hancock Street, so I don't know if you have an old one. When does it expire?
4: Yeah, I believe mine's the old one. I'll come in down there.
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0: he checks out. I cancel the x-ray when prior to them getting here. We're going clear.
1: Right.
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0: Hey, lady says she missed the bus. She's getting a ride with 3 Whiskey X-Ray Bravo 9-2. I'll be clear.
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1: 82.

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0: No abuse. 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They're going to handle it in-house. You're showing me clear.
1: Where is it?

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0: Off of walking, check on McGrath, right by Stop and Shop. Some guys passed out on the sidewalk, just make sure it's all set.
1: Receive, do you need another unit?
2: Dude 5, I'll drive by.
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0: 775 and 774.
1: 75. 4.
0: 333 Quarry Hills Drive, Unit 513 in the backyard for the SP male, described as tall, thin, black male wearing headphones and a brown sweatshirt.
1: Has it. Davey, I'm coming from the station.
2: Show those units. When I spoke with her, she said that she arrived home and the door was open. She saw him in the backyard. He approached her and said hello. She closed the door. He ran off and she called us.
1: Received.

0: M4S6U, right? I don't have a computer.
1: I'm not getting the name in the business file. I believe it's the complex to the right before you get to the left that goes to Granite Links.
0: Okay. 75. That should be 333 Rashudi. I believe out of Q is 100 Corey Hills Drive.
1: That's correct. It's being changed now. I'm being told it's Rashudi.

0: Kilo 11.
1: Really?
0: Sorry, I'm assuming the dispatch. Did he try to get in the house or open the door, or was he just in the yard?
1: Well, the caller said the door was open. She's not sure if he was in or not.
0: Okay.
2: X-ray 6 is responding to Independence.
1: X-ray 6, what do you have there?
2: X-ray 6 responding to Independence for the leg wound.
1: Okay, do you have a number?
2: .107 Independence for the leg wound.

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1: Go ahead.
0: With Bruce, so they took the call direct for a leg wound, 1077 Independence Ave. Nothing further.

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1: We'll give her a call. Are any first half able cars on the air?
2: Engine 1's off. 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

0: Four, go ahead.
1: I'm pulling up on the Rashudi now. Do you have something up here that you need in people car for?
0: Not Rashudi. Bruce is going for a section on Miller Street.
1: Alright, I'll take that.
0: Receives. I'll get you a second.
1: No rush.

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0: Mark, it says that's a 63-year-old guy. Is he cooperative? I don't know if I ever shoot you if you want me to take that well-being check.
1: I'm being told he's cooperative. I believe they'd like us going with them regardless.
0: Right.

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1: Will do.

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1: Go ahead.
0: Alright, no attempted D&E, no SP. That was a autistic adolescent out of apartment 618. We walked him home and just advised his father. He checks out. We're going clear.
1: Receive.
0: Do you need me to take the well-being check while I'm up here?
1: We'll send the first half unit. Thank you.
0: All right, thank you.
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0: S4, you can show me clear. 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
1: No PI. 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
1: Right.
0: Because you have your car 333 Rashudi 2108 for the well-being check. The community manager's calling and she hasn't heard from a resident in a week. Phone goes straight to voicemail. There's an odor coming from the detached garage. If you meet her at the leasing office, she'll have the key.
1: Got it.
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3: That's four. You can toss me on that with the 7-5. I'm up in the area. I'll just wait for him to get up here.
0: That's where I have it.

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0: 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I'm seeing them. They must have got across the street from Cliff.
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2: 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Shoot address.
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1: 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No toes. Close me out for a crash, please.
0: Received. Where are you at now? It's on
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1: 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I'll get back to you on that.
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1: Andrew 7, you're back in quarters.
2: Do you have your checks?
3: 7, pick that mine.
2: Don't leave it up in it. Will do.

0: 7571. 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I'm asking what you want.
1: Okay, come on hold, please. The moment over here is up.

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1: Place that 7 with a 3, please.
2: Well, there we go.

0: active on a gray BMW X3 SUV out of that address.
1: That's going to be the body.
2: Seven one,
0: you're up.
1: Kilo 12 Adventure.

0: Actually, that's
1: good.
0: We're in the area of Rashidi Drive. Do we have police on scene here? Just trying to locate the building.
1: There should be three units there. It's unit 2108.
0: Police chief, we'll keep looking.
2: 7-1 to that X-ray.
3: Answered.
2: When you come into the gate, it's the very first right.
0: Appreciate it, thank you. X-ray 5, put us on scene.
1: We have it.

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1: Engine 2 out of 5, you're responding. This is the Quincy Fire Department broadcasting. Engine 2 out of 5, 100 Hancock Street investigation. This is the Quincy Fire Department broadcasting. Engine 2 out of 5, 100 Hancock Street investigation. 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
0: I'm standing at the box. When you want me to reset it, let me know.
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0: I'm standing at the box right now. 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

0: Actually, if I were clean and available, that patient refused care and
1: that
0: took off.
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A4. 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I believe he's calling us, Joshua. 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

0: 774. 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Caller saying no injury, but there's a 2-year-old, so we're sending boosters as a precaution.
1: Proceed.

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1: 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You can close it out.
0: This is.
1: I'm just going to do a supplement on my previous report.
0: I have it.

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1: Boy.
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1: File him as a message, engine 2, clear returning.

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0: Trump 4. No calls, child was cleared, 945 EMS. Citation was issued to the operator of the Chevy Traverse. You just closed me out for a crash report.
1: Received.

0: 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Just going to the leasing office. We'll be back in a minute.
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1: Engine 2, you're responding. 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
1: Andrew 5 is off with EMS.
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1: Where's it?

0: 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I'm just standing by open traffic. 3 Kilo Hotel Lima 77.
1: Received.
2: That's correct. Okay, we're going to try to reset one more time. Received. Box is set and holding.

0: 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Triple has that. You can show me there.
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3: Received. 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
2: 5, you're responding. 4, do you copy?
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771. Yeah, 777 is going to go to 18 Montclair Ave to speak with this party sister. Going to have her call the communications, and then would you put her through my phone?

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1: 776.
0: So I've on the phone, start to target 289 Hancock Street for a shoplifter going towards the back entrance.
1: 79, man, I'll be going off the back entrance at McDonald's.
2: Says we're gonna have it. Joe, I'm up by Fowler, I'll be in a minute.
1: Any description there?
0: We just got a white female, blonde, reddish hair, black bag with red and green on it. White and brown shirt, blue jeans, black and white shoes. Currently going out the back door.
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1: Yes, thank you.
0: Need anything, I can come back. X-ray 1's on scene.
2: Where is it?

0: 7976. Max, go the, West Quantum side there. Hit a slot shot.
1: Pittsburgh.
2: Should go to the West Quantum side.
1: Roger, I'm going to take on the team.
0: X-ray 4, go with your traffic.

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3: What's
2: that? Is it a female wearing like a tank top?
3: Yeah, she might have a brown bag. 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
1: Reddish hair. Yeah.
0: That's great.
1: Probably gonna be here. All right. I'll see you in a minute.

0: Yeah, she just walked into the Area 115. What's going on with the second one? Condominiums. They're going up there.
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0: Damon is a well-being check, 22 BB Road. The parties and Keaton called her daughter, or FaceTimed her rather, saying she needs to go to the bank. And I can't talk because her phone is taped. Unknown if she's confused or if there's somebody else on scene with her.
1: Kilo 9, I have it.

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0: 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I'll get back to you.
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2: 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We'll be clear. All items retrieved.
0: Received.
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0: It's a bit of a mix up. She got a fraud call, got confused. She didn't give any information. She was advised. Checks all good.
1: Where is it?

0: 773.
1: Good.
0: This is the party 282 water number 2, saying her juvenile son took her passport. The passport part that's referenced in the notes there is a gov from last night.
1: Good.
0: We'll give him a call.
2: Scratch that.
3: Yeah.

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1: Please.
0: The party at 23 Bridge Street, apartment 304. State says vehicle's windows were smashed out. There's a metal bar next to it.
1: Please.

0: Somebody just got it.
1: I'm back. Separate incident. Can you add a call for a well-being check at 333 Ricciuti, unit 328? See if we have any contact numbers, please.
2: Okay.

0: 777.
1: 20 meters of 293 Newport Ave for a 911 hang up. 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Possible pocket dial.
0: I have it.

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1: 75, I got that you made contact with the party. Just let me know when you're clear, so I'll put you back on the other call.
0: Back on the other one, we're right across the street.

7.84 and 7.85. In the lobby of 116 East Howard Street, the resident of 404 is claiming that management and maintenance are threatening her. I'm being told neither are currently on scene, but she was pretty worked up on the phone.

0: Ready, six.
1: Go ahead.
0: Is that unit 304?
1: Correct. The last we had was that the caller was not open.
0: Give me a...
1: Okay, yeah, I must have got stepped on. The RFP was in the open parking lot. He's from 304, though.
0: Where is he?

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1: Bye.
0: You know, it's outside of the area. 109 Curtis have 204 fires going in for a lockout. Can you just assist them?
1: I have it.
2: Take that.
0: A3 receives Kilo 9, no need.
1: Thank you, A3.

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0: Is agreed upon for 7 o'clock. 92 Turner Street, keep a peace. The other half's not going to be there, but they both agreed to it.
1: I have it.

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1: So. 80, that came in weak, you say you're out?
2: Yeah.
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0: Thank you.
1: Go ahead. One time, Roy. Okay. Answering.
0: To myself, the 108-29, Elvis Pass, 6 Yankee, X-ray Yankee, 7-9, with Bergen Parkway at just before Quincy Street in the southbound lane. Well, 7 hours ago, back here.
1: Received.
2: I'll be clear. Closing up the numbers.
1: Received. When you get to the station, can you see a party in the lobby regarding how I've passed it in room?
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1: 73,
0: second in.
1: Yeah, I'm just dealing with this with the phone to the interpreter, so I'll get back to you.
0: Received. Delta Congress is checking in.
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0: In the area 500 Adams Street, the Enterprise. Checking on a white male, dark hair, wearing all black, carrying a red Target bag. Who was flipping people off and had his pants around his ankles.
1: Triple 7 Adams.
2: 76 Adams.
1: That's for, towards Wallace and Sarah, I can take that for the 76.
0: Received, 76, no need.
2: Yeah, you've got it. Thanks, Chris.

0: Yeah, give one.
1: Go ahead.
0: Can you put myself and Officer Clearwell at the city council meeting?
2: I have it.

0: 780. 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
0: I believe I have that gentleman near Adams and Whitwell.
1: Received. 777. Do you have that?
2: I have.

0: I'm going to investigate it, but I'm going to report someone screaming in front of Gino's barbershop.
1: Received 783.
2: Triple seven, you can slow down.
0: We don't have the honor here, one.
1: Received. Control send by for the 783. Give me the Yankee units in front of Gino's barbershop on the square. Someone's yelling.
3: I have it.
4: 73. I'll do a supplement from yesterday's report. It'll be clear. I'll head over to Adams and Will.
1: Receive 777. If you're not in the area, you can send us. Receive 73. You can stay clear. Seven three, they're all set there. You can file your report.
5: Seven one.
6: Did you your cell phone?
5: Yes, put it through.
0: Yankee one. He checks out, got some bad medical news. He was advised, sent on his way.
1: Received. 8-3, you can send up.
3: 7.
1: Kilo 12.
2: Kilo 12.
1: I know it's outside the area, but can you check on the unattended backpack across from 105 C Street? It's on the wall of the cemetery.
2: Yes, sir.
4: 779.
1: 79, go ahead.
4: I'm leaving the station now. You can claim it for my break. I'll take that 105 C Street.
1: Received. Send them like Kilo 12, not sure if his partner wants to check it out.
2: Yeah, Kilo 12 to 79, I'll take it. Thank you, though. I'll run my partner on it.

0: At four. Alright, that party I ran on two is in backfield and the call. I believe he's possibly on the spectrum. I think that's kind of his baseline. But he checks out, we'll be clear.
1: Recent.

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0: 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That vehicle was parked at BJ's Gas, and the licensed operator is going to come and get it. We'll be clear.
1: Received.

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0: Can you assign a report to me? The other units are standing by for the medical examiner.
1: Receipt.

0: 76. Be clear. Case number provided. I'm just going to see if I can reach the other half of this. Don't close me up for anything yet.
1: Okay.

0: 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It checked out. I'm going to leave it there. It could be someone who is walking through the cemetery. Come back later and check it out.
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0: 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I've been relieved. Just tell me off the station for a minute, please.
1: Okay.

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1: Right.
0: Rooster 192 Marlboro Street outside for the fall. Take a look at the RP there, requesting a silent approach.
1: Yeah.

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1: Well,
0: within 8 meters of 70 Villains Road for the 911 hang up voicemail on the call there.
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0: Can you put myself in the 8-3 out with Master Edge, 6 Papa Juliet Whiskey, 3-8, in front of the Everyday Cafe on East Howard Street?

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1: Aces.
0: On the left side of 221 Quincy Ave in the parking lot for the VK male with Brewster.

0: basically you try to fill for that vehicle, please?
1: Anything further on this abandoned call?
2: Negative, we left the voicemail on the call back.
1: Everything seems normal on Billings, almost the entire length of it.
2: It was right.

0: Tenerife.
1: Right.
0: And change that from motor vehicle hit and run to an MVA. Was able to reach the other half. Both parties exchange information over the phone. Case numbers provided.